0: Thanks for keeping us on by listening on the Kix app. Kix 101.1. Are you ready to be crowned the smartest person in Kix Country? Prove it by answering the Brain Buster question at 6:37 during the morning kickstart every weekday. Be the first caller with the correct answer to win cold, hard cash.
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1: He's a ranch hand in a pinch, man. Hotter than the red on the cattle brand. Cause she's a gold digger with a quick trigger. A cast iron skillet swinging lid flipper.

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0: Kelly Kershaw, queen of my double wide trailer. It's Iowa's best country on Kicks on 1.1. We've got your opportunity all this week to go see him live at the Central Iowa Fair on Saturday, July 11th. Let's meet our winner here this morning. Good morning, Kicks on 1.1. Who's this?
1: Daryl Branson.
0: Well, how are you doing this morning?
1: I'm doing fine. How are you?
0: I'm doing well. All right. Well, hey, guess what? This morning, you are our lucky caller number 7.
1: Yeah, I don't believe that.
0: Well, believe it. You're off to see Sammy Kershaw on Saturday, July 11th at the Central Iowa Fair.
1: That's awesome.
0: Who's making you a winner this morning?
1: Kicks 101.
0: Don't worry if you missed out on that one. Congratulations, Cheryl, our winner this morning. Yeah, if you missed out on that one, don't worry. We've got more opportunities for you to win coming up today as well as the rest of the week. So make sure you're locked in right here to Kicks on 1.1. Listening live, either on your radio dials or perhaps in your home or on your phone. 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So you can listen to Kicks on 1.1 wherever you go, inside or out of Kicks country. Again, congratulations to Cheryl, our winner here this morning, as we've got tickets for Sammy Kershaw available. Well, we've got another shot for you to win here coming up later in the morning kickstart, so you'll want to make sure that you're staying tuned in here as we make our way through this hot and humid Tuesday morning.

Coming up, we'll take a look at your full weather forecast with Weatherology, and it's going to be a hot one here not only today, but the rest of this week as well. It's Riley Green's latest Think As You Drunk, Iowa's best country on Kix 101.1.

Take a left here, boy. 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I just rolled my eyes and I said,

0: 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And in about 12 days from now, you'll hear that song live.
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1: Let's go ahead and meet our winner.

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It's Iowa's best country on Kickstarter 1.1 with Blake Shelton. 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

Matt Davis, I ain't saying it's Iowa's best country on Kicks at a 1.1. I'm saying it's Iowa's best country on Kicks at a 1.1. It's Jason Aldean, the Amarillo Sky, Iowa's best country on Kicks at a 1.1.

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1: Rascal Flatts, I Won't Let Go. Kicks 101.1. That's almost like a goosebump moment. Oh, my goodness, a harmony. Well, we've got a Texan visiting us, and we're welcoming her with this warm weather. She's next.
0: Grundy Center, Holland, Conrad, and the rest of Grundy County. 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

0: 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A Kix 101.1 in studio with me, Addison Mullick. And Addison, you were talking about Shaboozey. You've become a fan of his.
1: Saw him at CMA Fest. He was great. He was really great. Always loved his songs, but definitely came away a fan for sure.
0: That's neat. You're going to sing for us your next single.
1: Yes.
0: Okay. Tell us about that song, please.
1: Well, I wrote the song with Scott Barrier, Michael Seff, and Shannon Bisoni, and we wrote it after watching the show Landman. And Landman is basically, if you haven't seen Landman, it's an awesome show. You really need to watch it. But it's all about the oil field life in Texas. Okay. And growing up where I'm from, we have these things called boom towns. And it's basically where oil hits and it's really great. But then once the oil runs dry, it becomes a desolate town. And there's a lot of those in Texas. And so I wrote this song basically about a powerful woman running a boom town.
0: All right.

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1: Answer my question or you'll be standing tall before the man.
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I don't know how much I want to be by you. You're giving off a lot of body heat today. Sweaty hugs. Here's Blake Shelton. 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

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The Drive Home with Kyle Martin. 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